en 1976 a New World Records. 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Y en 1979, Discovery. Este disco contiene los hits. Shine Little Love. I guess you had to lay there. Confusion.

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4: Yippee-yi-yo.
1: Until the fellas start the name calling.
4: Yippee-yi-yo.
1: And the girls respond to the call. 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
5: Who let the dogs out?
4: Who
5: let the dogs out? Who let the dogs out?
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0: The music just turns me on.
1: I feel like I've been locked up tight for a century of lonely nights, waiting for someone to release me.